eyes and she says hi. And I stumble to the breakfast table while the kids are going off to school goodbye. And she reaches

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The side I have to show you with all the love you'll ever need. So come and get this fortune, satisfaction guaranteed. Let me love you the way you want to be loved. Let me please you the way I know you've been dreaming.